0: drops off right into the smash. 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
0: I'm a wicked man.
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0: Yeah.
3: Yeah, man.